All bets are on the table, but the wager is spent. I just want to see your name upon a major event, so we can look back and smile at the way that it went. And this is coming from the mouth of an undereducated, underrated mate that's always fucking wasted, but never stands down from the fear that he's faced with, because everything in life is sent here to be tasted.

0: 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All black everything, all black everything, all black everything.
1: Lurking in the corner, murdered out as always. Like we're all in mourning, call me in the morning.
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I'll fuck you till you love me. 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

0: 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You transfer information from one point to another.
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She was running with a basket of food in her hands on her way to her grandmama's home. If grandmama babysits little Jack and the robin is on her way, and if the big bad wolf don't get involved.

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It's a sound system you hear when you say yes, yes, yes. So turn it up and you know you're blessed. This is a sound, I must confess, is the best with Radio Redes.

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0: 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Hey, greetings everyone. This is Clinton Ferron, and you're listening to Radio Talk Rhodes. One love. 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Keep on rocking. 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
1: That was great.
0: All right.
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1: Hey, Jul.
0: Il est là, il arrive, il est bien là maintenant, le Root Girl, yes, I. Jul Nordell and Delayed. Écoute ça. Come music style.
2: Yeah, man, that's right. 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

Yes, I'm Man Kane. Rasteo est là ce soir. Naya Bingi Spiritual Music Style. Yes, I. Drum, drum, drum. 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
0: I been getting money.
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0: Worldwide across country.
1: Yeah, yeah.
0: I'm the dope man.
1: Yeah.
0: Try to stay bunking.
1: Yeah.

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0: tell me what you're going to do this morning, this afternoon.
1: Okay, I'm going to do a show about roller skating and ice skating.
0: And what's the show called?
1: It's called...

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1: Every time I see you in the world, you always step to my girl.